0: Oinky FM.
1: Yo, man.
2: Yo.
1: Open up, man.
2: Yo, what do you want, man?
1: My girl just caught me.
2: You made her catch you?
1: I don't know how I let this happen.
2: With who?
1: The girl next door, you know?
2: Man.
1: I don't know what to do.
2: Say it wasn't you.

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How you could ever hurt me so. I need to know what I've done wrong.

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2: 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Tell all your friend, man.
1: Watch this.